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1: Coming up next.
2: Oh, damn. Our listener, Rebecca, is questioning whether or not her best friend actually considers her a best friend.
3: Oh, wow.
2: And it's all over a book club.
3: Oh, my God. 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
2: We'll read the DM that she sent next. 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
0: All right, so Rebecca is questioning whether or not her best friend actually considers her a best friend.
2: Oh,
1: dang.
0: She sent us a DM. We need to know the reasoning before we judge. Please read that, Serena.
1: One of my closest friends and I have always bonded over books. We swap recommendations, text about plot twists, and joke that we're in our own little two-person book club. Well, she recently started an actual book club with a bunch of our mutual friends, and I wasn't invited. When I asked about it, she said she didn't think I'd be interested because I'm busy with work and the kids. Maybe that's true, but it still really hurt my feelings.
0: Yeah, I don't know. That's kind of weird because if you guys have your own little book club that you think is such a thing, clearly she knows you're passionate about it. And if she's starting an actual book club, you would think she would ask you, even if, like, almost like a pity invite. Like, even if she knew that you had all this going on, she would still be like, hey, I know you're busy, but, you know, I'm starting this thing. If you want to be a part of it. So I don't know. It's interesting to me.
1: Yeah, I would be upset. And if she said, like, oh, I didn't think you'd be interested, or, you know, like, because you're too busy, I'd be like, well, why would you think that when I literally talked to you about the book? So I don't think she's a real friend. I think there's some hidden, like, weirdness there.
0: Nicasio?
2: I'm with the friend just because I feel like this person has to do what she has to do to for you to pay attention to your family and get things done that you've been putting off to the side. Because realistically, this is not important. Like, it's not going to do anything.
0: So she's actually being a good friend by looking out for her and not wasting her time, you think?
2: For example,
1: maybe
2: I have a son.
1: Maybe she needs to get out the house.
2: No, what? Get away from your family? That's crazy.
1: You're always away from your family.
2: Well, hold on. No, I'm not.
1: How many times do you golf?
2: Without one your time family? Out of the month.
0: Oh, life. Wow.
2: And hold on.
0: You guys fight like a married couple.
2: Yeah, I know.
0: That's crazy.
2: She acts like she knows my life.
0: It's wild. Does she?
2: Yeah, I don't know. I've been trying to invite her in my life. She don't want to come.
0: Oh, it's crazy.
2: But anyway, it's a whole different thing. Me and my friend go through the same thing. Him and my other friend golf. And I find out that I'm like, yo, how come you guys didn't invite me? And he tells me, he goes, cause fam, he was like, you're a family guy now. He goes, you know, just focus on that. And then, you know, whenever you get some time and we can talk about it together, then you can actually come out. He goes, but I'm not going to invite you every weekend. And you know what? I end up going to the movies and doing things with my son, and I'm thankful for him for that.
0: All I learned from this is that you hang out with old men, because if he called you fam, that's how fam? I know he's old. Yeah, if he was younger, he'd be like, yo, come on, gang. Well, what up, twin? Like, it would have been one of those two.
1: And well, he just doesn't like you.
2: Well, maybe so.
0: Serena clearly doesn't.
2: Yeah, I know. I'm like, yo, what's
0: up? There's some weird energy today.
2: Yeah, what's up?
1: I think I made it clear that I don't like you.
2: That you don't like
0: me? What is this?
2: Oh, wow. Oh, wow. This is crazy work.
0: We're going to talk to Jocelyn and get her thoughts on it. Next, listener therapy on Tino Cochino Radio.
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1: Rebecca reached out questioning whether or not her best friend is actually her best friend because they're super close and bonded over books, right? And so they're always swapping recommendations, talking plot twists. Yes. Oh my God. And I guess Rebecca's best friend just started a book club. Problem is, she started it with other friends and did not invite her.
0: That's hurtful.
1: And so she's questioning whether or not she's overreacting or if she should say something. Jocelyn, what do you think?
2: Yes, call her out.
3: Oh, dang.
2: If she considers her a friend, she's going to call her out and she's going to tell her how she feels. And now it's however the friend responds to that, whether the friendship was even a friendship.
1: Why do you think she didn't ask her to be a part of it if they're both so into it? There's got to be a reason.
2: Yeah, I don't even know. There definitely is a reason because I don't see why somebody wouldn't. You know,
1: I feel like she probably has a bad taste in books. Like Serena just reads all the sex books all the time.
0: I do not just read all the sex books.
3: You do.
0: No, I don't.
1: Do you read those?
2: No.
1: That didn't sound convincing
0: at all. It's not sex. It's love stories.
1: Yeah. Serena reads Harry Potter, but it's the explicit version.
3: Yeah.
1: Harry took his big wand and cast a spell on me.
4: Coming up next.
1: Celebrity gossip. What are we talking about today in tea time, Serena?
0: So off campus, it's a huge show right now, but I'm pretty sure you guys don't know what I'm talking about.
1: I've not heard of it.
0: But there is actually two characters on there. They're dating in real life now, and it's big news.
1: Oh my God! We're going to talk about it next.

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1: So what is Off Campus? Serena, this is a TV show or like a streaming,
0: yes,
1: like a YouTube?
0: It's on Amazon Prime. It's everywhere. I don't know. I can't,
2: well, like, we got to stop saying that.
0: It is.
1: I've never heard of
0: the
1: it.
0: The girlies know about it.
1: Okay.
0: But it's a hockey romance. It's based off a book.
1: Oh,
0: it's
1: this a gay one?
0: No, no, no. That's Heated Rivalries. It's a whole
1: Okay.
2: What is going on?
1: Why is there a hockey thing? I know Mighty Ducks. That's what I know. Okay, so two of the stars of this show are actually dating in real life?
0: Yes. So there was rumors that Mika Abdallah and Josh Houston... Josh Houston. Were dating, but now there's actual pictures that's confirming things. They took a little trip to Paris. They're kissing, and the like. People are like, "Oh my gosh, I can't believe this!" Because I guess Mika just ended her 5-year relationship earlier this month.
1: You know what's funny right now? What I'm realizing, this is how it sounds like when we talk about Love Island, and Ocasio's never seen it because this sounds so dumb to me right now.
2: Oh,
1: like,
2: you
1: I
2: see?
1: Just want to laugh, and so but now I understand where you're coming from because you haven't seen Love Island,
0: oh
1: so you
0: gosh,
1: feel the
0: no,
1: same way.
0: But this is like the girlies know about this. This is a huge show. And then the guy, Josh Houston, he's rumored to be Zayden Ryerson, you know, the guy that I've been talking about.
1: From your sex book.
0: Yes. But
2: that's why
0: he
2: know.
0: Cannot be Zayden Ryerson. Like, he is not my Zayden.
1: What, so in your eyes, who could play Zayden? Gotta be Jason Derulo, right? He's hot. Jesus.
2: Yeah.
0: I mean, he could be. Because the author had previously said this
1: is
0: not
1: tongue tied. That's crazy work.
0: But she had said that it is not a white man that is playing Zayden. She does not want that.
1: That's kind of racist.
0: Well, that's how he's like in the book. He has brown skin.
1: Don't get me started on the book and how people should look.
2: Yeah, that's
1: what
2: true.
1: Else, Nicasio? What else?
2: No, I was gonna say like every movie. Don't you think like if I was acting. It would be hard for me to not, like, you know, catch feelings with the other actor. Because you're always with them all the time. You're
1: 1,000%.
2: Doing these kiss scenes.
0: Yeah,
2: stuff like that.
0: It's cute because I just saw they had, like, a little, it was, like, a little TikTok. And it was, like, they had a little sign. And it was, like, oh, so true, bestie. And they asked him, like, oh, what's her birthday? And he couldn't remember it. And she's, like, oh, you're stupid. You have to remember it. You have to. And he finally got it. And then he holds up the sign. So true, bestie. And it was just a cute little moment with them.
1: So, if there's anyone still listening, coming up next. I don't know what just happened.
0: It's a big show.
1: Coming up next, we're going to talk about this new flip phone that is designed to block social media and web browsers.
2: Oh, wow.

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0: There is a new flip phone that is designed to block social media and web browsers, and it's set to launch for $499.
2: That's about half.
0: It looks really cool. It looks like the old school Sprint flip phone, like the very first one that came out with the camera phone.
2: Nice.
0: Yeah. I think it's dope, man. Yeah, there's no social media. There's no anything. You literally use it. I guess you could text. It's got WhatsApp on it, so that's cool. And you can put music on it. I think it's a good idea.
2: Bro.
1: That is good, especially I think even for kids.
2: Yeah.
1: So they're not, if you want them away from social media and all that stuff.
0: It's called the Commodore Callback. You just said it's basically designed to reduce distractions while still supporting essential apps. Yeah, there we go. Like Google Maps, Telegram, Uber. But that's dope, bro. So it's basically the phone has got everything that you need. The texting will be interesting because it'll be like the old school T9.
2: Yeah.
0: We got to go like four steps to hit G. But I think it's dope. Yeah, and again, especially for kids. But I mean, just how we were talking about how Gen Z, I think we talked about it yesterday, how they're bringing back iPods because they don't want distractions. Mm-hmm. This could be the cell phone version of that.
1: Yeah. Well, I think I forgot who it was, but it was a mom where I saw that she had just bought a flip phone because she said that she felt like her phone was starting to take away her like attention from her kids. Mm-hmm. So she went and got a flip phone because she's like, I can't do anything. It's just like, I'm not being taken away from things that are important in life.
0: I don't see a link to share it with you guys, but if you just look it up, again, it's called the Commodore. Just look up Commodore flip phone, and you should be able to find it. And if you guys find the drop, like when it's going to come out, let me know.
2: Yeah, let me know.
0: I would get one, I think.
2: Are the emojis still there?
0: It's a good question. It doesn't
2: they
0: show.
2: They take those away, too?
0: I wonder. I mean, no, probably not, because if it's digital, it's still, it doesn't look like it's touchscreen, but it's still digital.
2: Yeah.
0: And it's still got apps. It's just not social media apps.
1: It'd probably come in all funky though on an iPhone. Like if you sent it to the iPhone, it'd be like, I don't know, like a melting smiley face or something.
0: Oh, I wonder. Like, you know how like if you don't, well, even that Commander, I wonder if you can get it through, like if you're with Verizon, can you get it through Verizon? Or like, are your text messages going to come up green because it's not an iPhone?
2: Yeah,
0: or would
2: it
0: come up some other color? I wonder.
2: It will. Is OnlyFans considered a social media app?
0: Ooh, good question.
2: Because if I just had that in my texting, I'm fine.
3: Coming up next.
0: I want to see if Serena agrees with this or nah. Apparently, having sons makes moms age faster.
1: Oh,
2: I can tell.
0: How old is he now? Five,
1: wow, six.
0: That's crazy. All right, we'll talk all about it next.
3: B104.

0: B104.
1: Woo! Game time, baby.
2: Yes, sir. Yeah.
1: Let's play it. Are you smarter than Ocasio? I want you to listen carefully. This is going to be your question today.
2: Who's the very first celebrity that was punked by Ashton Kutcher in 2003? Is it A, Justin Bieber, B, Justin Timberlake, or C, Tila Tequila?
1: We have Isabella on the line. She seems confident, so we'll let her play the game next and see if she is smarter than Ocasio or not.

0: Are you smarter than Nicasio? Yes, we're going to play the game with Isabella. How are you doing today?
1: I'm good, thanks.
0: I love it. Well, listen, this is really easy. Nicasio's going to give you a question. He's got multiple choice answers. All you got to do is pick the right one so we can get you hooked up. Sound good?
1: Okay, sounds good, yeah.
2: Who's the very first celebrity that was punked by Ashton Kutcher in 2003? Is it A, Justin Bieber, B, Justin Timberlake, or C, Tila Tequila?
1: Justin Timberlake. B?
2: It is B.
0: Justin Timberlake.
2: Oh, my God. Yay.
0: Congratulations. We're going to get you hooked up. Sound good?
1: Sounds good. Thank you.
0: Thank you for listening and playing. I appreciate it. Coming up next, we have got 10 questions that will tell you everything about their past relationships.
2: Ooh. Oh, my God.
0: We'll crack the code. Don't move.
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1: Okay, 10 questions that will tell you everything about their past relationships. We'll have Serena just go 1, 2, 3, 4, 5, whatever, whatever. And yep. Then when we hear one, we're like, ooh, we'll stop and talk about it. So go ahead. Start with one.
0: Have you ever had to choose between two people?
1: But that's what dating is, though, right? Yes. If you're dating, you have to choose one.
2: Is that commitment issues if you don't commit to one?
1: I mean, eventually.
2: Right? Yeah, I guess.
1: Number two.
0: What did your last relationship teach you?
1: That's good. You should have got some type of lesson.
0: Yeah, that's what it says. It forces them to reflect on what really went wrong.
1: Number three.
2: Damn.
0: Most embarrassing text you've sent. And then you'll watch their face and you'll learn more from that than their actual answer.
1: Okay, number four.
0: What's the first thing you notice in a guy or girl and they'll describe their ex without even realizing it?
2: That's horrible.
0: Yeah. I just don't know if I love all these questions because it sounds like you're so focused on like their ex. Like, I don't know, like I get you want to ask like, oh, like what went wrong? And like, that's fine. But I just feel like all these questions are like, oh, tell me about your ex-boyfriend. Oh, tell me what you like in a guy because you're going to describe your ex-boyfriend. Like, I don't know. It just sounds a little like.
1: Maybe you want to see if they're still caught up on their ex-partner.
0: Yes. Sounds like you're caught up on their ex-partner.
2: No, it sounds like you're hiding something.
1: What's the next one?
0: Nicest lie you've told a guy or girl. And if they hesitate, it wasn't that nice.
1: Well, they're not going to tell you that anyway. No one's going to really tell you that a lie that they've told somebody.
2: Yeah.
1: I don't think. If you're like first dating, because you want to come across perfect. Perfect, yep. Sense.
0: And then this one, ever rejected a great person for no reason? And then it says, good guy equals gone. Red flag alert.
1: That's the current dating world that we're in.
2: Bro, this is insane.
1: Girls don't want a good guy. Because like they think it's boring.
0: In your 20s, maybe. But no, I promise you, like, real women want good guys.
2: But how old? Are we talking like 50 years old? Because yes, at
1: that
2: point. I've
1: got a friend that just got out of a relationship and he did everything for this woman. He would pick up her kid on his own, did all kinds of stuff. And when it came time for like accountability, the finger was always pointed.
0: But she still wanted him. She didn't choose a different guy, right?
1: No, but she was refusing to take accountability for her actions.
0: But that's a whole different issue.
1: Okay, yeah, so God forbid, right?
2: Like you let that slide.
0: Like
2: next?
0: That person, like maybe she wasn't the person because she wasn't acting right, but she didn't go choose a different guy, so she was still choosing a good guy.
1: I don't know. She was just out of town this past weekend. I feel like most people don't go out of town alone.
2: Oh damn!
0: Well, if they're not together, then why are you worried about it?
1: Why are you so worked up? Are y'all friends? This is crazy. I don't even care about this list no more. I got a text.
3: Coming up next.
1: Celebrity gossip. What are we talking about today in tea time, Serena?
0: So off campus, it's a huge show right now, but I'm pretty sure you guys don't know what I'm talking about.
1: I've not heard of it.
0: But there's actually two characters on there. They're dating in real life now, and it's big news.
1: Oh my God! We're going to talk about it next.

0: B104.
1: So what is Off Campus, Serena? This is a TV show or like a stream?
0: Yes,
1: like a YouTube?
0: It's on Amazon Prime. It's everywhere. I don't know. I can't,
2: like, we got to stop saying that.
0: It is.
1: I've never heard of
0: it. The girlies know about it.
1: Okay.
0: But it's a hockey romance. It's based off a book.
1: Oh, it's a gay one?
0: No. That's Heated Rivalries. It's a whole
1: Okay.
2: What is going on?
1: Why is there a hockey thing? I know Mighty Ducks. That's what I know. Okay, so two of the stars of this show are actually dating in real life?
0: Yes. So there was rumors that Mika Abdallah and Josh Houston. Were dating, but now there's actual pictures that's confirming things. They took a little trip to Paris. They're kissing, and people are like, "Oh my gosh, I can't believe this!" Because I guess Mika just ended her 5-year relationship earlier this month.
1: You know what's funny right now? What I'm realizing, this is how it sounds like when we talk about Love Island, and Ocasio's never seen it because this sounds so dumb to me right now.
2: Oh,
1: like, I just want to laugh, and so but now I understand where you're coming from because you haven't seen Love Island,
0: so you feel the same way. But this is like the girl. Know about this. This is a huge show. And then the guy, Josh Houston, he's rumored to be Zayden Ryerson, you know, the guy that I've been talking about.
1: From your sex book.
0: Yes. But
2: that's why
0: he cannot be Zayden Ryerson. Like, he is not my Zayden.
1: What? So in your eyes, who could play Zayden? Gotta be Jason Derulo, right? He's hot. Jesus.
2: Yeah.
0: I mean, he could be, because the author had previously said this
1: is
0: not
1: tongue-tied. That's crazy work.
0: But she had said that it is not a white man that is playing at Zayden. She does not want that.
1: That's kind of racist.
0: That's how he's like in the book. He has brown skin.
1: Don't get me started on the book and how people should look.
2: Yeah, that's
1: what
2: true.
1: Else, Nicasio? What else?
2: No, I was gonna say like every movie. Don't you think like if I was acting, it would be hard for me to not, like, you know, catch feelings with the other actor. Because you're always with them all the time. You're
1: 1,000%.
2: Doing these kiss scenes and stuff like that.
0: It's cute because I just saw they had, like, a little, it was, like, a little TikTok. And it was, like, they had a little sign. And it was, like, oh, so true, bestie. And they asked him, like, oh, what's her birthday? And he couldn't remember it. And she's, like, oh, you're stupid. You have to remember it. You have to. And he finally got it. And then he holds up the sign. So true, bestie. And it was just a cute little moment with them.
1: So, if there's anyone still listening, coming up next. I don't know what just happened.
0: It's a big show.
1: Coming up next, we're going to talk about this new flip phone that is designed to block social media and web browsers.
2: Oh,
1: I want one of these.

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0: There is a new flip phone that is designed to block social media and web browsers, and it's set to launch for $499.
2: That's about half.
0: It looks really cool. It looks like the old school Sprint flip phone, like the very first one that came out with the camera phone.
2: Nice.
0: Yeah. I think it's dope, man. Yeah, there's no social media. There's no anything. You literally use it. I guess you could text. It's got WhatsApp on it, so that's cool. And you can put music on it. I think it's a good idea.
2: Bro.
1: That is good, especially I think even for kids.
2: Yeah.
1: So they're not, if you want them away from social media and all that stuff.
0: It's called the Commodore Callback. It just said it's basically designed to reduce distractions while still supporting essential apps. Yeah, there we go. Like Google Maps, Telegram, Uber. But that's dope, bro. So basically the phone has got everything that you need. The texting will be interesting because it'll be like the old school T9.
1: Uh-huh.
2: Yeah.
0: We got to go like four steps to hit a G. But I think it's dope. Yeah, and again, especially for kids. But I mean, just how we were talking about how Gen Z, I think we talked about it yesterday, how they're bringing back iPods because they don't want distractions. Mm-hmm. This could be the cell phone version of that.
1: Yeah. Well, I think, I forgot who it was, but it was a mom where I saw that she had just bought a flip phone because she said that she felt like her phone was starting to take away her like attention from her kids. Mm. So she went and got a flip phone because she's like, I can't do anything. It's just like, I'm not being taken away from things that are important in life.
0: I don't see a link to share it with you guys, but if you just look it up, again, it's called the Commodore. Just look up Commodore flip phone, and you should be able to find it. And if you guys find the drop, like when it's going to come out, let me know.
2: Yeah, let me know.
0: I would get one, I think.
2: Are the emojis still there?
0: It's a good question. It doesn't show.
2: They take those away, too?
0: I wonder. I mean, no, probably not, because if it's digital, it doesn't look like it's touchscreen, but it's still digital,
2: yeah,
0: and it's still got apps. It's just not social media apps.
1: Oh. It's probably coming all funky, though, on the iPhone. Like, if you sent it to the iPhone, it'd be like, I don't know, like a melting smiley face or something.
0: Oh, I wonder. And, like, you know how, like, if you don't... Well, even that Commander, I wonder if you can get it through, like, if you're with Verizon, can you get it through Verizon? Or, like, are your text messages going to come up green because it's not an iPhone?
2: Oh, yeah.
0: Or would it come up some other color? I wonder.
2: It will. Is OnlyFans considered a social media app?
0: Ooh, good question.
2: Because if I just had that in my texting, I'm fine.
3: Coming up next.
0: I want to see if Serena agrees with this or not. Nah. Apparently, having sons makes moms age faster.
1: Oh, God.
2: I can tell.
0: How old is he now? Five,
1: wow, six?
0: Six,
1: yes.
0: That's crazy. All right, we'll talk all about it next.
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1: 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And this is number 4. 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
0: Woo! We are almost there. The top two songs of the day. I know, it's been a long top five, but dude, the biggest songs voted by you and your thumbs ups on the iHeartRadio app. Yes, it is coming up next. We're almost there. Don't bail on us. 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
1: Man, Pharrell's just been killing it with the Louis Vuitton styling. He hooked up Future for the World Cup performance with an exclusive Louis Vuitton jacket, which is just amazing. And then there's another picture where Pharrell had a similar one on, but it was like a bubblegum pink.
2: Yep. Mm-hmm.
1: It's dope.
2: Crazy.
1: And he, over the weekend, revealed a new Louis Vuitton shoe that's going to come out. It's like a real low cut, almost looks like, I don't know what type, like gator or something. But the style is really clean and it's really dope. But Vans, everybody knows Vans, right? Yes. The shoe company. They commented, oh, bet.
2: Oh, that's
1: which clearly means they think it's a ripoff of them.
2: Yeah, yeah, yeah. Uh-huh.
1: I mean, they definitely do look like Vans.
0: I don't know if I like them, though. I think I'd rather have Vans.
2: Well, I like them personally, but the Vans got to realize that they got a brand. They got, like, you know, people that can't afford their product, they're still going to go to their product and not going to buy these Louis Vuittons.
1: Well, that's the thing. Like, if you're wearing Vans, chances are you're not going to wear Louis Vuitton.
2: Yeah, I know.
1: Right? I mean, it's just, like, it's so wild. There's certain ways to rip off things and not get in trouble, and I don't understand that, but I swear to God, at Target, you can buy Yeezy slides now. They're obviously not the Yeezy slide, but you can tell it's a Yeezy slide knockoff.
2: For sure.
0: I was going to say, but if Vans is upset at Pharrell, Vans kind of reminds me of Keds from back in the day. Remember what Keds were?
1: I remember the logo, but I don't remember what the actual shoes look like.
0: I feel like they kind of look like Vans.
2: How old are you, Serena?
0: The same age as you.
2: Nah. You said Keds? I don't even know what that is.
1: No, you remember the Flintstone feet, just bare feet.
2: Serena's 40.
1: Let's talk Love Island, man. Biggest show out right now. Too many episodes, first of all.
0: Oh,
1: too many. I can't keep up. But we'll do a Love Island recap next.

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0: Love Island is the biggest show out right now. It's on Peacock. Everyone's watching it. I mean, I feel like I'm at a point, dude. First of all, I hate the world we're in because nobody cares about spoilers anymore. As something comes out, if you don't watch it the day and time that it comes out, immediately, it's all out there. I hate people now. Toy Story, I haven't even seen it yet. I know everything that happens.
2: That's crazy.
0: Because no one shuts up. It's just, it's so annoying to me. So I don't even care right now that I'm going to tell you things about Love Island. Because one, I'm not even caught up, by the way. And two, if you're not even where I am, good luck. Good luck. God. So I'm not even at the point yet where they open up the second house, the whole Casa Amor thing. But I am up to the point where Sol and Gabe just got kicked off.
1: Okay, you're not too far behind.
0: Okay, Sol, she gave me such a weird energy. And guys, if you're not caught up with the show, I don't even have time to give you a full spiel of who's who. I'm sorry, just catch up or leave right now. I don't even care, to be honest. That's how frustrating it is. Sol was never really my favorite. I did feel bad for her because I feel like she was just thrown into a lose-lose situation.
1: Yes.
0: Everybody was already coupled up. And then the guy that she went after kept kind of toying her along.
1: Yes.
0: Shout out to Sincere. But there's a clip that Serena somehow missed because you're further than me.
1: Mm-hmm.
0: That's going viral from Sol. And it's just a little, just the way she said, mama happy. I don't know what it is about it, but it's everyone's been posting it. And then she got kicked off. And then someone took the mama happy and flipped it in AI. Oh, and made it a listen.
3: Mama happy. Now mama sad.
0: It's so stupid.
2: My God.
0: But it's just, I don't even know why it's so funny. But bro, it had me dying, dog. And just I feel bad that she got kicked off. But also, on her last episode when she was going off of Sincere, she had every right to be mad. But I just felt like she could have handled it better. She seemed very, I don't know, toxic. I still don't feel like there's a standout character, really. I mean, other than this clip of her starting to go viral, to me, there's not a Hoda again, or there's not an Ace.
1: But I don't want a Hoda again.
0: I know, but that's why we watch it, Serena. Do. We don't watch it for real love. We want the toxic
4: Mama toxic.
0: Dude, I'll tell you what mama's excited about. Pretty Ricky versus B2K.
2: Let's go.
0: This is going to be nuts. Let's talk all about it next.
5: 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It's a pit bull.

0: B104.
1: A lot of people excited about the announcement that Versus coming back. The next one is going to be B2K versus Pretty Ricky.
2: Oh, this is a good one.
1: Ricky. Now, there's a... I saw this posted. It's an AI thing, obviously, but it's just like a round-by-round predictions.
2: Mm.
1: Are they really going 20 rounds? Because neither one of them got 20 songs. When I look at this list, I'm like, okay.
2: They got 10.
1: Y'all need to stop that right now. First of all, B2K is going to win.
2: Whoa! Listen,
0: I was going to say, I think I listen to more of... oh, gosh, I already forgot.
1: Pretty Ricky.
0: Yes.
1: Damn, you don't even know who they are. Listen, Pretty Ricky, let's just be clear. Let's go through their list. They got Grind With Me.
0: Mm-hmm.
1: They got On The Hotline. And they got Your Body. Now, that's all Pretty Ricky has. B2K has more hits than Pretty Ricky. They will win.
2: But, I mean...
1: They dance better than Pretty Ricky. So, if they dance and perform, they're going to outdance them.
2: Is it a hit thing? Like, is it like, hey, like, who had more hits?
1: What is the point of it? I mean, like, if you're going versus, in my mind, it's who had bigger songs.
2: To me, it was like, who was bigger? Who was like more...
1: B2K was still bigger than Pretty Ricky. Every tour that they did, when it was the tours with Bow Wow and all that, B2K was always the headliner.
0: I feel like I'm going to actually just have to watch it, because I think I am leaning towards Pretty Ricky. But then when they battle it out, I might be like, oh, dang, I forgot about this.
2: Yeah.
1: Even if you go solo, because what both groups could do, they both had a lead singer that did solo things.
2: Yeah.
1: So even that's what the move should be. They should each do the group hits and then let Omarion and Pleasure P go against each other. And Omarion would still win that because...
2: Voice, though? He has a better...
1: No, Pleasure P probably
2: kills him.
1: Pleasure P probably has a better voice than Omarion. But Omarion's full stage presence and dancing and everything, I think, would shut down Pleasure P.
2: I don't know. It probably would have been a better match with B2K and Ray J.

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1: 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We're the new hit list about cutting her hair super short. Gracie Abrams says she feels most like herself. 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
1: ¿Qué tal? 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I'm Crystal Rosas, Ariana Grande, with a nip slip on her IG story. She recovered by posting a meme of herself being, oops, hate that I made you love me now.

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1: It's the new hit list. I'm Crystal Rosas. Pretty big. Stella Lefty here. She announced her 2026 Australian tour dates. This girl is global. All because of the song popping off, Boston. On a train.

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1: How we doing? It's Rach. And we got some national holidays to celebrate today. It's Friday, so that's worth celebrating. But if you need a little more, it's National Chocolate Pudding Day. And that's all you needed to tell me.
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1: Don't go anywhere. 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
1: How we doing? 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
1: What's going on? 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
1: How we doing? It's Rach. Starting your morning off so easy with Olivia Dean and your national holidays next.

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B104, it's Rach, and it's a Bruno Mars winning weekend. Go comment and share that pin post on the B104 Instagram to win tickets to get to see him in Philly. One of the best shows you'll ever see, I promise you that. 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
1: How we doing? It's Rach. Let's get this Friday started. Pump you up with some Zara Larsson. And after this, your national holidays.

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That is your Coast kickoff, and just a great song to start your day on a Friday morning. B104 is the Lehigh Valley's number one music station. I'm DC. You know the name of that song. Your chance to win with our friends at Coast Tire. Got you a gift card now. 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Tell me the name of the song. You're going to win, hopefully, with Coast Tire, all right? Brand new music from Sombra coming up in a few minutes. Also, that VIP Pitbull party bus will get you entered on B104 and Dracula. Tame Impala's on.

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All right, gonna be a fun day over at Steel Stacks for Soccer Fest over the weekend. It's B104, the Lehigh Valley's number one music station. Good morning. Friday morning is on. Sabre Now, world premiere of Sabre coming up in a few minutes. Also, that VIP party bus to Pitbull on the way. We'll get you there.

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0: Hey, good morning. Friday morning's on B104. My name is DC. Up on social if you want to hit me up there. If you need something, DC on the radio. Dracula on the way. Ariana Grande. Talking weird things you've seen at Walmart. Based on my trip to the Lehigh and Walmart. Not bad. Just very good people watching there. 844-820-1041. What's the weirdest thing you've seen at a Walmart?
1: No lie. My kids and I saw Santa and Mrs. Claus at Walmart with a full cart of toys. So my son ran up and asked what he was doing. And then

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0: with a bunch of like chuds, and the way that they were like commenting on like say my photos or trying to like pitch a date, it was just like so horrible. Like the game there is bad.
1: Well, I don't want to. I don't want to telegraph anything, but Michaela's been on Raya, Bumble, Hinge, all of them, and here we are. So I'm not so sure it is the best route. The organic way, it might be the better route.
0: Yeah.
1: But then you have Tanya, who met her husband that I married on a getaway weekend
2: and
1: in
2: I
1: Mexico.
2: Never would have met him if it wasn't for a dating app.
1: So do you think she should go on Hinge?
2: 100%.
1: All right, so try that. You, Michaela, can try that. It works for Tanya.
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Nothing can scare a singer whose career and passion revolves around their voice like damage to their vocal cords. It famously happened to Adele, who thankfully recovered, and now Cody Simpson facing a similar battle. The Australian heartthrob recently returned to music after a hiatus, but just shared he injured his singing voice by trying to record with a sinus infection. Search Cody Simpson at onairthryan.com for the link.

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0: Hillcrest.
1: Farmers market parties. Sissany and I are so into this. Have you heard about the farmers market parties?
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0: V104 with Becca and Mike in the morning. Seacrest here. People are having their own personal farmers market parties. And Sisney was telling me about this. And she said, would you want to host the next farmers market party? I said, well, I haven't hosted the first farmers market party. She said, no, like in the series of farmers market parties in the world.
1: Yeah.
0: I said, yeah. Explain to Tanya what it is.
1: So instead of everyone bringing a dish like you would for a potluck, everyone brings something homemade, and it could be anything.
0: Like canola in a bag.
1: Exactly.
0: With a rope tie.
1: So it's not so much pressure of like, oh my God, I need to make like a pasta salad, or I need to make some sort of salad or any sort of side dish. It's everyone just brings different things. It could be like, if you're into making candles, you just bring a bunch of little mini candles
2: a jar of pickles.
0: Pomodoro. Yeah. Pickles or Pomodoro.
1: Or you could bring your olive oil.
0: Olive oil. It could do that. And you basically gift that as opposed to like any other thing. And it's just, I think that, and it's not homemade like to eat a casserole right now. It's homemade that you could put in your pantry. It's pantry farmer's market stuff.
1: Yes.
2: Love that.
1: Isn't that so
0: cool? So to the picklers, Kelly Pickler, to you and your family, to the picklers, to the granola people.
1: Body scrubs, bath salts, like all that stuff.
2: Butters, nut butters.
1: Yeah. Yes, you're on to this. Okay. So this would be cute for like a brunch, a hang. You get like six people together and everyone just kind of brings a few things and you put them out on the table. And it's kind of like this free farmer's market that everyone gets to get one of each.
2: Cute.
0: Hold on. You bring a bunch of them? I thought you just give it to the person hosting the party and they put it in their pantry.
1: I mean, you could do that, I guess. But I think to make it better, you bring enough for everyone in the party.
0: Oh, well, that makes sense. All right. Yeah. That's even better than I thought. I feel even better than I thought I was going to feel.
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1: Now, sometimes I say to myself, don't listen to an iBook. 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Just be quiet. You're a bird. Listen for a bird. And I think, is this a good idea?

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1: Now, Sisney, are you in any clubs? Like, do you have a group that gets together and works out or plays a sport or, I don't know, or drinks a wine or a club?
2: Yeah, actually, me and some of my friends want to start learning Mahjong. So,
1: oh my gosh, what is that?
2: Exactly. I don't even know how to play it, but it's like, it's all the.
3: Everybody's playing it.
2: Yes.
3: Right now.
2: And so I started learning.
1: Not playing.
2: And so a bunch of my friends actually went last Thursday to go play somewhere, and I couldn't go for whatever reason, but I'm going
1: to
2: go with them next week.
1: Where do you have to go?
2: Well, sometimes you can have places that actually like have a whole night themed about it, and it's just a bunch of like people playing.
3: I have a tutor I can send.
2: Oh, I love that. Mm-hmm. Okay.
1: Sorry. See? I don't even. If I put it into my search, I can't even spell it.
2: Yeah, like, I don't even know how to spell it. We call it Mahjong.
1: Just search it.
2: I know.
1: It's Mahjong.
2: Everyone's playing it, though.
1: Fortnite, not Mahjong.
2: I'm intrigued.
1: Ruby, Mahjong?
4: Neither. Fortnite.
2: Not yet.
1: And what? How do you spell Zhong?
2: Let's see, actually. That's a good question.
4: J-O-N-G.
1: How do you spell... That's Zhong.
2: It's Mahjong. Zhong. This is like the it thing. It's like when everyone started doing pickleball.
1: Okay, Mahjong is not pickleball.
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1: Well, you know you made it when a big rapper name checks you in a song. I still consider Pitbull mentioning my name and Give Me Everything one of the greatest music moments of my life. 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He raps, "I'm feeling like BTS."

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1: Would you ever sit up front in the plane if you could? 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

0: B104 with Becca and Mike in the morning. 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That's the trending report. Go ahead, Tanya.
1: So basically what happened, Nick Lachey spilled some tea about his ex-wife, Jessica Simpson, and I don't feel like that was his intention. So it's like so bad because he was on Watch What Happens Live with Andy Cohen, and he revealed that he, back in March, was on the same flight with Jessica Simpson to Hawaii. It's the first time they'd seen each other in about 20 years. And he said that Jessica was up in first class with her mom. And then Andy asked him, like, point blank, the kids were in a separate class of service. And Nick kind of confirmed it, saying, yeah, her ex-husband, Eric, and the kids were in economy, in coach.
0: Yeah.
1: And the internet had some very strong opinions. Some people were like, mom needs a break energy, like, good for Jessica, like, da-da-da. And then a lot of other people were like, I couldn't even imagine going in a different class, like, and leaving my kids in a different section of the plane.
0: They were back there with their dad, right?
1: Yes, but still.
2: How old are the kids?
1: I want to say like 5 to 13.
0: But very generous of dad. Good on you. Let her go up there and enjoy herself, and you take care of the babysitting and economy. Let me tell you something. I remember growing up, if we got to travel by air, if we didn't have to take the station wagon for 12 hours, it was a huge deal. So I'm not up in arms about that.
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1: What up? I am Elizabeth Bethany. I was just looking through my notes because I, you know, during the week, I take notes on things I think would be good show prep. And I see something that says, it used to go over my shoulder, but now it just goes in my mouth. And I can't for the life of me figure out where that came from or what it means. But feel free to take a guess.
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1: Okay, a man talking about that stuff. Love it. That is somber, by the way. It's called My Body Isn't Ready. Need to know what you think. And we have him and Benson Boone every other hour.

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1: 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Make sure we're connected on socials. Just follow at B104 Radio. This woman, I'll tell you what, she did something that I would assume is pretty difficult. Yeah, she was arrested, and before she checked into jail, she tried to bring in a bottle of wine inside of her body. And when I say a bottle of wine, I was wondering maybe it's like the little bottles. Nope, this was a full average size bottle of cupcake wine all the way in her body. They said they realized that something was up because she had a limited movement. Some people can just really handle a lot more than me.
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Everyone's worried about Taylor Swift's wedding, but J-Well got married this week. And in case you were wondering which Jersey Shore family members were there, I can tell you that Ronnie and Angelina were not

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1: I am not used to a man getting so deep. Or do we think it's literal? I don't know. 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
1: 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There is a debate, people kind of freaking out about what a mom celebrates with her kids. And hi, I'm Melissa Bethany. I think everything should be celebrated, even just throwing a party for someone just to be like, you know what? I love you and you're a cool person. But this mom has a cake and presents when her kids have their first kiss. But what about your first kiss? When was it?
2: Oh, God. I think I was 18.
1: Girl.
2: I know. It was really nice. I ate mints the whole way, to be prepared.
1: I was going to say a first kiss should never be celebrated with family, but that is just such a sweet story that there should have been a whole surprise party.
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0: All right, Nicasio, break this situation down. You saw the story of a man. I guess it's going viral. He took his little daughter, little baby girl, into the woman's restroom. Mm-hmm. And the comments, people are divided, basically, because some people are saying, oh, this is great. That's where the daughter should go, to the woman's restroom. It's okay. Other people are saying, why would you, like, as a grown man, walk into the woman's restroom?
2: Yeah,
0: that's
2: for
0: weird.
2: Sure.
0: Where do you stand on this?
2: I think it's weird that he's taking her in the women's restroom. Because I understand, like, yes, she's a girl, so she goes in the women's restroom, and it's a little safer in there for her. And so, but it's just like, but it's also, you're a full-grown man, and you have eyes. It can also be creepy at that point.
0: For the women that are in the restroom.
2: Exactly. Like, who's going to know better? Like, the little girls or the, you know, the dad?
1: But I think it's pretty common, because there's been situations where I've seen dads, like, kind of, like, knock in, like, say, hello, is anyone in here? And they take their daughters in there. Like, yeah. I've seen, it's a common thing. And I think as a mother, like, you don't trust people in general. So you don't want your kids, especially when they're young, going into this setting that you can't see them.
0: So let's say your husband and your daughter are out and about. It's just them. She needs to go to the restroom. You would prefer him to take her into the woman's restroom.
1: Or at least check, yeah.
2: That's weird. Just take him into the men's stall. Like, my girl, like, whenever my son needs to go to the restroom, she doesn't go in the men's restroom. She goes in the women's restroom.
0: Now, I feel like 9 times out of 10, when you see a woman out with her son, she takes the son into the woman's restroom.
2: Yes.
0: She doesn't go into the men's.
1: But I think it's just different. I don't know why, but it is.
2: But you're accompanied by the adult. Like, the adult's there.
1: So yeah, the parent.
2: Yeah, so
0: that's why Nicasio's saying the guy should take the daughter into the men's restroom.
2: Yeah, in the stall.
1: But
2: the handicap one.
1: But it doesn't matter, because I feel like, I mean, boys just whip it out in the little urinals, so they could clearly see stuff.
2: I know, but it's just like they're so little, and so they don't really know about that. The guy knows about everything, so when he walks into the women's restroom, he can see more. He can see a girl squatting.
1: If he's checking,
0: you know,
1: to make
0: sure. Right in the girl's restroom.
2: I always thought that. I'm like, do they like
0: they just walk,
2: do they
0: in
2: pick
0: and lift a leg?
2: Do they pick a like a fire hydrant?
0: Let's talk to Lynette and see which version she prefers. Should the dad have gone into the men's restroom with his daughter, or did he do the right thing by going into the women's restroom?
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0: B104.
1: Nicasio found a video of this guy that's going viral where basically he took his young daughter into a woman's restroom. And Nicasio feels like that's weird because the women are in there. They're going to be creeped out by the guy.
2: Exactly.
1: But a lot of women are saying, no, no, no, we accept that. It makes sense. This is a daughter. This is where she should come.
2: It's like, choose one, man.
1: Let's talk to Lynette. What are your thoughts? Is it weird?
3: I think he took into the women's restroom. I'm okay with it. I always tell my fiance he should take my daughter into the women's restroom, but he doesn't feel comfortable going in there.
1: So it's more so the guys that are making it weird than the women, right? The women understand.
3: Yes. Yes. I'm totally okay with a man going into the women's restroom to take his daughter.
1: Yeah, Nicasio was telling us that he thinks the dad should take him into the guy's restroom, like in a private stall, obviously, but in a guy's restroom. But to me, that's weird. You're exposing your daughter to all these men.
3: Yeah, I think it's weird, but my fiance never listens to me.
0: I've also been in situations where, like, I've heard, like, a man kind of announce himself, like, excuse me, is anyone in here? And, like, yeah. And then he was just checking for his daughters, like, to make sure, like, his daughters are okay going in. Or, like, I've had somebody, like, even a dad ask, like, oh, can you, like, kind of keep an eye on my daughter while she goes in there?
3: Oh, yeah, I'm totally okay for it. I'd say all men should just take their daughters to the women's restroom. I agree.
1: Nicasio doesn't even have a daughter, but he walks in still and goes, hey, it's just me. Just checking for my kid. You see? A study just indicated about, 90%, I believe it says, of men's stress is caused by women.
2: No, really?
0: Oh, I bet you 100% of women's stress comes from men.
2: Hey, yo, chill.
1: There she is. I got a text. Let's talk all about it next.

0: B104.
1: So there's a study that indicates that about 90% of men's stress is caused by women.
0: Okay, well, tell me more.
1: It says stress can come from many aspects of life, including work, finances, health, relationships, and personal responsibilities. While some studies may suggest that relationship challenges are a significant source of stress for many men, it is inaccurate to claim that women are responsible for 90% of men's stress. Healthy relationships are built on mutual understanding, communication, and support, and both partners can contribute to either reducing or increasing the stress. And rather than placing the blame on one gender, it's more constructive to focus on respect, empathy, and solving problems together.
0: So that was rage bait.
1: It was. It literally, I hate when you read something and like the tease says one thing and then you read it and it's the exact opposite.
0: Mm-hmm.
1: It makes me so mad. I don't know. I mean, the comments are kind of wild. I mean, the dudes are just pissed off, obviously. This guy said you really needed a study for the truth.
2: Oh, dang.
0: I mean, I think it just depends on each individual person. But also, I think relationships are stressful in general. Like, my husband stresses me out, but I still love him. I stress him out, but he still loves me.
2: I mean, I'm saying, like, if the general guy, like, if he's paying for everything, he's doing everything, and it's just, it's got to be a lot of stress for him, right? Like, he's got to, you know, keep it together at home.
0: I don't know. I don't know why you have this, like, idea that women don't pay for anything. Like, women work. Actually, I saw something recently that women are outworking men. Like, women hold more jobs than men do.
1: Is that why y'all are so angry?
0: Maybe.
2: But were you sleeping when you saw this?
1: Oh, you think it was a dream? One of the comments says, be very careful whom you have children with or marry. It's the biggest decision of your life.
2: Oh, yeah.
1: That is true. Mm-hmm. I mean, man, it's gotta suck. Like, I understand accidents happen, and or they're not all accidents, but whatever.
2: Yeah, exactly.
1: I understand that accidents happen, and you might slip up. But, man, to just have a baby with, like, that one-night stander or...
2: no capper.
1: Whatever. Or, you know, that... it's got to be just... I mean, you're stuck with it forever now. That's a part of you. You've created life with this person that you don't even know or don't even get along with. Like, I just... My point in talking about this is that there's got to be, I feel like, some more... thought put into who you're just hooking up with.
0: Yes, agreed.
2: No,
1: like,
2: yeah.
1: Before you do it, at least look at them and be like, damn, am I going to be okay being with this 18 years from now?
2: Yeah, I mean, you got to live with them forever.
3: Coming up next.
1: Just because you cheat, are you really a bad person?
2: I don't think so.
0: I'm you're not a bad boyfriend.
1: Oh, okay, yeah. But are you a bad person? Is the question. We're going to talk more about it next.

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0: We were having a talk off the air, and I was like, ooh, we should talk about this on the air, because it really is just, I think, about perspective. Can you be a good person, but that does bad things?
2: Yes.
0: I think that is the case.
1: I mean, yeah, I agree too.
0: Okay, so then when it comes to cheating, can you be a good person, but you cheat?
1: Possibly, but it also depends. Like, is this something that you feel bad about when you're doing, or is this like you're just looking at like women as objects? Because if that's the case, then that makes you a bad person.
0: Are you a bad person? And like, what if everything else though? What if they take care of the family? They're a provider. They treat people with respect. The only thing that they do wrong is cheat in relationships. Does that outweigh all? Like, if we're going pros and cons, and it's 10 pros and that's the one con, are they still not a bad person?
1: Or are they still a bad person? They may not be a bad person, but they're not a good partner, and therefore you might lose your whole family because you're not a good husband.
2: Well, who said that the woman can't cheat either? And I feel like when they cheat, they're a bad person because they're cheating based off of emotion.
0: Right. So you think guys cheat for just physical?
2: Yeah, at the time we don't know what we're doing. We're just
0: like a dog.
2: Yeah.
0: And the girl, she's like, oh, I'll show you.
2: Yeah, I'm going to ruin our whole family.
0: I mean, in fairness,
1: if you're cheating as a man, you're still ruining your whole family, even if it is physical. So
2: yeah,
1: don't
2: but we'll come back and
1: twisted.
2: Apologize to you on our knees. You guys won't. You guys will be like, we're done.
0: I mean, on Love Island, we're both watching this right now.
1: Yes.
0: I don't know if you're on this episode yet, but when the guys go to Casa Amor and the girls are like, oh, I'll show him. They want to play. I'll go tit for tat. I'll go. That goes back to the guys.
1: But the guys really are cheating? Also
0: they're,
1: doing that
0: they're
1: on
0: there
1: Love Island.
0: To explore, though. That's the whole point of the thing.
1: No,
0: and
1: but
0: the girls
1: Zach,
0: are on purpose trying to do it
1: Zach does
0: based
1: it.
0: On emotion.
1: What did Zach do when Caleb pulled Kata for a chat? He's like, well, I'll just go pull Melanie.
2: Oh, my God. This sounds hot.
0: It's messy.
2: I got to watch this show.
0: It's just messy. Does this mean that they're bad people?
1: No, but also, again, like you're just a bad partner. And it depends. Like how I said, if you are objectifying people and this is why you keep cheating, then you're not really respecting people and that makes you a bad person. But if this is something like, you have like some type of sex addiction, then no, you're not a bad person, but there's something going on there.
2: But say like in your relationship, like say like, you know, you guys are fighting, everything's going bad. And you're like, man, like I don't want to end this like this because of the kids, but I also find this other guy attractive and he's been there for me, and you cheat with him. If you were to tell me that, I'd have been like, you're not a bad person. You're just stuck in a hard place.
1: I think that's kind of what I'm saying. Mm.
2: Would you do that?
1: No, I would not do that.
2: Oh, so you'd break it off and then go with someone?
1: Yes.
2: Oh, that's boring.
0: But if you would break it off and then go do it, you've already been emotionally kind of cheating. You just haven't physically done it yet.
2: Yeah, because you've been talking
0: enough to lead up to the point to leave the current relationship.
1: Well, how do you know it's not... How do you know the person? Why are you guys always trying to come at me?
2: No.
0: Whoa. Now you see what happened? We're just having a conversation. Whoa. And then she got defensive. No one said this was about you in the first place. Is there something you want to confess?
1: No, you guys tag team me.
0: I got
3: 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Coming up next.
0: Study finds a record of 25.2 million adults are currently under 35 living with their parents. Come on, man. Let's talk more about this next.
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